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0: Karen is just advising you of a brush fire on the side of the road, Highway 67 and Floret Park Road. Not that big. Just on the side of the ditch. 67 Floret Park Road.
1: Work playlist is on.
0: 10-4.
2: For that reason, out central bit guys, our tone didn't go off.
0: Yeah, well, I'll do a taste tone later. Floret 3, be advised, you're responding to a brush fire. Highway 67 south at Floret Park Road. Small fire on the side of the ditch, no structures nearby. TAC 6 available if needed. Highway 67 south, Floret Park Road.

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0: 3803, Old Moulton Road, near Big Sam, tall black male driving a gray Buick car, partial tag 52 Charlie 0 Delta, was all over the roadway, possibly intoxicated. Car is no longer in the area. Big Sam.
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0: If you want to follow that vehicle out to Decatur, going eastbound on Notice, you can. They're already out of our jurisdiction.
1: Here.
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0: That vehicle's a male, mode is headed in Decatur.
1: Okay.
2: Florida 2's in route.
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0: Shoal Creek and Bethel. Five two Charlie 114 Mike.
1: 10-4.

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1: TN4, you're responding to a brush fire, Highway 67 South at Florette Park Road. Caller advises it's a fire on the side of the ditch. No structures nearby. Also advises it's going to be in the area of the bridge, possibly south of Pines Road. Taxi is available if needed.

0: 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I've checked 67 from Blue Springs to 6 Mile, negative contact. I'm going to go check the other bridge at Inchkin Road.
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1: Yeah. Go ahead, alert one.
2: Lieutenant 67, Jack Crawford, Holloway Water Tower. Pines, Beaver, negative contact. We're going to be clear when you get anything else.
1: Four copy, negative contact.
0: Alpha 3 Bravo Alpha. Echo Romeo. Lim 1 Bethel.
1: And 4.

0: Devor West has called back. They're available any time now.
1: I'll advise when it's ready to go out. 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I'll let you know when they're available.
0: Devor, thanks, sir.
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0: 52 Charlie, 30 Romeo, 0 Mike, 52 C, 3R, 0 M, 31 northbound, coming up on Landrum.

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1: Okay.
0: 104, head this way. Go on. Devil. Before we show that River City, any mileage 0.3.
1: 0.3.

0: 201 Berkeley Street Southwest, white male, white female, and a child, 6 and 3, domestics across the street from the skate park on Railroad, via tan house between the White House and the cemetery. Physical and verbal, no weapon seen, possibly some slurred speech heard. They went to the backyard, 201 Berkeley Street Southwest.
1: Yes, sir.

0: Father.
1: Snotty, come on, also run the rope shoot over for me. Just attach him on the other buffer rope.
0: Come on.
1: Okay, come on, turn in the air.
0: Come on.
1: Say 20 minutes, I was there.

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1: Bethel, Wynwood Circle, 52 Charlie, 05, Bravo 5.
0: 4.

after the slash engine 5, respond for a carbon monoxide alarm at 1105 Sanders Street Southwest, indicating hallway carbon monoxide negative contact on site. 1105 Sanders Street Southwest.

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1: 322.
0: 25 Alpha Charlie 1, Papa November, 25 AC 1 PN, Crystals.
1: 4. 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Country Cottage, 2515 Old Moulton Road, have an 89-year-old female resident acting strange, altered level of consciousness, no doctor or nurse evaluation provided. Over, Steve.
2: Full response.
1: Tower 4 responding. At this time, PD is not responding to this call. If you get on scene and need them, advise. Pack 4 is assigned. Country Cottage, 2515 on Moulton Road. It'll be apartment 21, the back building.
3: I was on scene. Sandra, come in.
1: Five on scene, Sandra, command.

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1: Being notified.
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1: 10-4. Engine 5, go ahead.
0: You can cancel the use while on the shutoff by clicking 5 and 5.
1: I copy. 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
2: 247 Central. We'll be out of service in the shift. Y'all have a good night.
1: And you do the same, sir.

0: Central Dispatch to Tower 4, Medic 212. The facility has now advised that she does have a cut to her arm. It's unsure if she cut herself tearing up her room or if she tried to harm herself.
1: Got a 56. Oh, I'm saying. Apartment 3, yeah. 3 November. Life has.
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0: Born on traffic stop. Alabama 42 Charlie 05 Charlie Bravo display on Black Dodge Ram truck. The old Trinity Road and of course home.
1: Okay,
2: clear on 77 in my possession for destruction at the PD. UTC times 2.
1: Okay,

0: 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We're clear.
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0: Three 33. 333. You're pushing the one black belt and route to the CJ. Regular mileage is going to be 994. 994. Also, can you contact the jail? Let him know he was a little aggressive.
1: Yeah.
0: Three 22. Clear citation.
1: 10-4.
0: Myself and 246. Clear.
1: What's 46?
0: Papers are served. I'll be clear.
1: 10-4.

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1: Sanders Road,
0: southeast. Caller advised their neighbor's daughter threatened to kill their dog approximately an hour ago. What's the report in reference to the threat? 200 Sanders Road, southeast.
1: Yeah.

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1: Yeah.
0: Comes back to Kevin Davis out of Fogville. Status current Delta Victor. Looks like he's showing two misdemeanors with you guys.
1: Okay, we're still around. Let's know on my contact.
0: 10-4.

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1: Hill 64.
0: Alpha Bravo November, X-ray, X-ray. And that's at 322 southbound off ramp.
1: 10-4.
0: Who's there, sir?
1: 33.
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0: 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Can you also help Triple Creation Officer still to step out?
1: Never step out. Sierra 26 status.
0: Good one.
1: 10-4.

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0: 272, there is a disabled vehicle in the median on Beltline right after Betty Street headed north.
1: What type of vehicle?
0: A silver truck, looks like maybe a Ford Ranger.
1: Okay, for a road blockage.
0: That's affirmative. There is a black vehicle out with it with a flasher on.
1: 10-4.

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1: 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Code 1. 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
0: Copy. Can I get an additional 322 southbound off ramp? 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
0: Careful.

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1: 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Street to Doll, hardship license, valid only in Alabama. Scott is current Delta Victor. Looks like he's showing have violent tendencies as well as possibly one out of Madison County.
2: 10-4.

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0: Central Harpo Unit, prior copy, reckless driver, Bolo. Westbound on Main Street East, passing Bethel Road. Truck pulling a boat without lights on. Unknown vehicle description. Unknown driver description. Westbound on Main.
1: B691.

0: Central Harpo Unit, Sierra Copy, Reckless Driver Bolo. Westbound on Main Street East, passing Bethel Road. Truck pulling a boat without lights on. Unknown vehicle description. Unknown driver description. Westbound on Main.
1: B691.
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0: 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I'll be clear.
1: 10-4, I'll clear you from the call.
0: Yeah, 36, I'm sorry.

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1: Change one.

0: 记得你可以看图。对，没有。You guys have completed this call and drop off on the return trip back to last and will be transporting.
1: 结果。

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3: Start medical for 64. This male subject found out he's going to jail and is saying he's having a seizure.
1: Stand for.

dispatch, medic 228, respond for an advance 10 Charlie, I-65 southbound exit ramp at the 322. Have a possible unit out with a subject who says he's having a seizure.

Kendall to Falkville, Avance in, Charlie. I-65 southbound exit 322 off-ramp. PD's out with a subject saying he's having a seizure. I-65 southbound exit 322 off-ramp.

0: Order.
1: Go ahead.
0: Admin, it's code 3. It is psycho seizure.
1: Stand. P28, PD just advised, step it up, he's faking having a seizure. P49 status? Go ahead.
2: 7488124.
1: Copy, Foxville 3 and out. You're responding to Vance San Charlie, 565 southbound, exit 322 off ramp. I have PD out with a subject having a seizure. He has updated to run code 3, as if he's faking it. I-65 southbound, exit 322 off ramp, taxi available.
3: And I'm dealing with that current negative to Christopher Dunn of Holden.
2: Hello.

0: following copy. Can you repeat the request for code 3?
1: Therefore, PD on scene advises to run code 3, advises he's faking a seizure.
0: Therefore, fault risk to one about if they believe he's faking it, we're not going to run emergency.
1: Therefore, I was just advising you what they said.
0: Two

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1: Airport, thank you. Just for update, he's still walking around.
0: 10-4.

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0: 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Me compliant.
1: Good.
0: 7 Southeast Hill Road. You have to check your notes. 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
0: Sure. Did you clear? 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
1: Copy. 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
1: Yeah.
0: Your city is en route.
1: Okay, well.

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1: Sierra 26?
0: Yeah, with the unit 322.
1: 10-4. Can you advise if he's still playing around or if we're going to arrest him?
0: He's still doing his thing in the back of the ambulance.
1: 10-4.
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0: 是注意准火力二十分。
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0: 2:38, 10:40, 2 hours left.
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0: Go ahead, Central.
1: Be advised, just passed a possible MVC, just occurred, 67 in Marco. We're looping back around now to check on it.
0: Copy.
2: Sage 23 and 40 is already on scene. Is that NBA?

0: Central be advised, we do have minimal road blockage. You feel that possible? By PD, no. We do have airbag deployment checking on the victim.
1: 10-4 copy, airbag deployment checking on the victim. Minimum road blockage.

0: sir, flat 4, 6, 15, 18 on thing as well.
1: Be flat on thing.
2: Charlie 23 to Central, be advised, we do have a minor wrist injury for this one patient. She is conscious and alert at this time. You can have medics respond, code 1 at this time.
1: Copy, minor wrist injury, conscious and alert. The one that's 72, I 67 south, near the Sprint Smart, have a gray Hyundai Elantra with a trailer. One possibly injured.
3: At the county, should we come back to the team? Also show him trespass from 1148 Railroad Street Northwest. I'll send you the email.
1: Thanks.

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0: Copy, 20-year-old female.

0: 23 Central.
1: 1023.
0: Are they still wanting medical en route? I think were they, I guess, originally declined medical?
1: Provided the initial call was that they declined medical for the original caller. The other party with unknown injuries, and then say out on scene advised minor wrist injury, conscious and breathing. Correction, conscious and alert.

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0: 10-4.

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1: So far.
0: I have another Texas tag. It'd be Whiskey November, November 5777, repeating WNN 5777.
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0: 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I'm not getting anything back on her.
1: Yeah, 4, we're good on.
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0: Zero, Charlie, Whiskey 95, gonna be the 322 northbound, on route.
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0: 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We're going to be code 1 at San Clamp. 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
0: Wallahoo on 231, pedestrian stopped and advising her blood pressure skyrocketing and she needs an ambulance.
1: 10-4.

Centers at Shemetic 224 respond for an advance in Alpha, the Wavaho 1595 Highway 231. SO out with a subject. Has blood pressure has skyrocketed. They're requesting EMS code 1. 4.

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0: 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Are they off the roadway?
1: Negative. I got one vehicle immobile.
0: Table.

0: 31, interrupt.
1: Copy, Lacey 31, interrupt. Lacey 31, you're responding to a event send 1595 Highway 231, the Wawaho, have PD on scene requesting medical in reference to blood pressure skyrocketing. 1595 Highway 231, taxis available if needed.
0: Yeah, let's do it,
1: copy.

0: 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It's going to be 701 Northeast Thompson Road.
1: 10-4-0. 26. 5-2 Alpha 9-5-5 Hotel. Be Highway 55. And Stewart Drive.
0: Copy what drive?
1: Stisher.
0: 10-4.

0: Charlie 38.
1: Charlie 38.
0: I'm on scene. If you would advise EMS, it's going to be the Wavaho down by Park Chapel. It used to be a Chevron.
1: 10-4.
2: I had a note. If you can advise EMS.
1: 10-4.
0: Z with people.
1: I believe there's going to be a additional person, possibly kids as well. 224, go ahead. And they've just added a note stating the wife has said that her husband's blood pressure is dropping and then it goes high. He feels lightheaded. He's stable for now, but he has had 7 strokes in the past. Okay, thank you.
3: Important.

0: 204 to 307, Terminal Northeast Thompson. Now, what's your point?
1: I'm almost at Thompson 367.
0: Tail. 327, turn around Thompson right now.
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0: 22, stand by for other units. Just talked to the caller, said he's possibly homicidal.
1: 10-4.
2: Go for all second.
1: 10-4.
0: Kids and the female have been removed from residence.

0: 10-4.
1: Go for all, sir.
0: 10-4.
1: Kids and the female have been removed from residence.
0: 4.
2: We're on scene at Wavaho, and there's nobody here.
0: 10-4, we just got a note about this. It's going to be the Wavaho by Park Chapel. It used to be a Chevron. Still trying to get that address for you, Sam.
2: 10-4.

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1: 31, go ahead.
0: Yeah, it's going to be the old Wamaho across from the Dollar General on Gasoline Road.
1: Deal.
0: Caller by this male subject has been harassing her and screaming at her. He will be a Sid Beard subject wearing a baseball, correction, a white male wearing blue button-up and blue jeans. Call request to speak to officers in reference to the mail. 302 Hammett Street, Northeast, apartment Charlie 3.
1: Clear. Show was busy. We're going to get around to Decatur for supplies.
0: 10-4.
1: Still 4-1, 10-4.
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1: Cheers, mate. Take
2: it in.
1: Go ahead.
2: The vehicle's out of the roadway. Vehicle off 530 South. All cities and fleet units are clear. Thank you for your assistance.
1: Copy, say this way. Clear from the scene. 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

0: Central Dispatch to Medic 223 and QRV 203, Cardiac Echo 4661, Highway 55 West. I report of a 55-year-old male turning purple, possible stroke.
1: Breathing, it is turning purple. 4661, Highway 55 West.
2: I'm going to be getting on medic 217.
0: 10-4. Cardiac Echo 4661, Highway 55 West. 50-year-old male, not conscious, not breathing. 4661, Highway 55 West.
1: Stand
0: for. Foaming from the mouth. I believe we're trying to get CPR started.
3: That's 6-1 and out.
1: 10-4. Three oh seven status.

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0: 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Fifth-year-old, male, not breathing, not conscious, CPR is in progress, 4661 Highway 65 West.

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1: 10-4. Doesn't see people been in progress for about 2 minutes. We do have a paramedic from Danville responding.
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1: 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Be advised, EMS is coming from Hartsville. Current negative 1. Your second is Morris Jackson out of Decatur. That is current delta negative 1.
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1: 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Picture tag, I only got 52 Alpha 2.
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1: Good.
0: There's a female on the roadway headed northbound on 67 passing J. Crawford Road.
1: Ten four,
0: we're still trying to gather further.
1: Go to 56. I'm on 67. Passing Brewer Alvin Route.
0: 10-4.
2: That was 46 Alvin Route.
0: 10-4.

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0: 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Thank you.
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1: 10-4.
2: Storage here, we're back up, sir.
1: 10-4. The Matthews 456. Bye.
2: 329, there's a job.
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1: 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So far.
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1: Second is Alabama 688-541. 688-541.
2: That's simple.

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1: 217,
0: you're safe. Same,
2: receive. 103. Step 4, they're both current negative.
0: Thanks. 8 Route Pack 2 will be assigned 2706 Applewood Circle Southeast. Have a 90-year-old female who slid out of bed. Appears to not be injured, but the caller couldn't advise on bleeding. 2706 Applewood Circle.

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0: Tennessee tag, 246, Hotel Kilo 7 Tango, displayed on a Nissan in ultimate green color, according to your parkland, camera 358. 4-9, the hotel needs to be changed to a Bravo.
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0: 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He is valid negligence.
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1: And 246 status.
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1: 10-4.

0: Or nothing like Victor Calvin and Jacobson of Huntsville, maybe.
1: Yeah, well.

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1: 22.
0: Alpha Zero, Echo November, Whiskey at Tropopol, 365, southbound 334 on ramp.
1: 10-4.

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0: Mayor of North Seneca at Highway 20, red four-door sedan, side of the road, the female and male, somebody appears to be slumped over, possibly asleep, North Seneca Highway 20.
1: Yeah.

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0: Repeat.
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0: Passed them on 20 from North Seneca, I'm not sure.
1: No.
0: 246 status. Parcel 246 status.
2: Go. Yeah.
0: 10-4.
3: Three 22 status.
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0: 305, you being route to 322.
1: Tango 1, to the location.
0: 334, southbound on ramp.
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0: First is Travis Barron out of Brownsboro, current Delta negative wants. Second is Taylor Burke out of Mesa, Arizona, status is showing valid negative wants.
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0: 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Left to AED 30. 104, head this way.
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0: Chet Brown Road. A lot of long movement of vehicle by the driver.
1: Check one.

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1: 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Father, Father, Father, Father, Father, Father, Father, Father, Father, Father, Father, Father, Father, Father, Father, Father, Father, Father, Father, Father, Father, Father, Father, Father, Father, Father, Father, Father, Father, Father, Father, Father, Father, Father, Father, Father, Father, Father, Father, Father, Father, Father, Father, Father, Father, Father, Father, Father, Father, Father, Father, Father, Father, Father, Father, Father, Father, Father, Father, Father, Father, Father, Father, Father, Father, Father, Father, Father, Father, Father, Father, Father, Father, Father, Father, Father, Father, Father, Father, Father, Father, Father, Father, Father, Father, Father, Father, Father, Father, Father, Father, Father, Father, Father, Father, Father, Father,

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2: They're removed at, I believe, 4 p.m. and is now unable to urinate. 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
0: Copy rotation.
1: Tempo.
0: Gracias.
2: Ten 4. 305, is 307 off duty now?
0: Negative, not just yet.
2: 10-4. Four. Special.
3: Go ahead.
2: Chastity Johnson out of Hartsville. Status is suspended as of 2017. Showing a warrant with your county.
0: Four.
2: 64 is going to be a felony.
0: 4.
2: Delta 51 status.
0: 61.
2: Check the status.
0: Well, code 1. We'll be relocating to 151 East Pike Road.
2: 10-4.
0: Sierra 26, I'll be out of 64.
2: 10-4.

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1: 10-4.

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0: And Garcia, one female. And wraps the deal. Need a mileage, 447.
1: 10-4.
2: On a 3 status.
3: Got 1 place.
2: Civil. Got
3: 61 units on scene.
1: 10-4.
0: Yeah, 56, I'll be out. The units on fire.
1: 10-4.

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0: or a presidential one.
1: Two 4-6, right?
0: 4-5-52, Lake South Drive. Showing the alarm going off. Unknown what trigger it. 5-5-2, Lake South.
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1: En route to the CJ, beginning mileage 284.
0: 10-4, 284. Go ahead.
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0: 10-4.

0: 215, we got to Decatur General, bed 2, for patient 1 to Huntsville Hospital, Women's and Children's ER, IV pump, cardiac monitor ready now.
1: County has custody. Cars has custody of the car.
2: And,
1: UTC times 3, we're clear.

0: 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Next one.
1: Delta 36.
0: Kentucky Tech. X-ray 4, Charlie, 008, I-65, northbound, caution exit.
1: 10-4.
2: Two 15 route.

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0: Comes back to Jay Cameron out of Pensacola. Status is valid. Negative one.
1: Okay, well, go on.
0: 10-4.

Engine 8214, respond a flight Delta 3034 Henry Road Southeast. Remember, it's a 31-year-old male having mental health issues. There's also a domestic going on. PD's en route too.

214. Made it 225, respond on a hemorrhage Bravo, 109 Redbud Lane, have a 59-year-old male that fell and has a cut to his head at the hairline. He is responding normally, breathing normally.

0: 8 and rough.
1: Copy 8 route, 3034, Henry Road, Southeast. We have PD en route reference to a domestic. The caller's 31-year-old son woke up breaking stuff, throwing items around the residence. He left on foot. Right as she called 911, so he's in the area on foot somewhere. She's advising that he has schizophrenia and that he will need medical attention. PD's en route, but not on scene. All of us when it's clear. Tag 2 is a sign. 3034 Henry Road, Southeast.

0: Go ahead, 03.
1: Tony's been advised we got a transport to Huntsville Hospital that just got called in at Decatur General. Coming out of the ER, it's non-emergency with a cardiac monitor and pulse ox.
0: We're aware. We'll notify when we can get it out.

Kendra DeCrossville, leading Bravo, 109 Redbud Lane. 59-year-old male, falling, hit his head, bleeding from the hairline, 109 Redbud Lane.

0: dispatch engine 8, on standby, had visual waiting confirmation. PD clear.
1: Message 4, it looks like they made contact with him at River City Bible Church. I'll advise when it's clear.

Engine 8-8-214. PD's advising it's clear for medical. They'll be at River City Bible Church on Old River. Stays, first page. Bleeding Bravo, 109 Redbud Lane. 59-year-old male. Bell cut his head. Conscious alert. 109 Redbud Lane.

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0: 9305. He's on Upper River Road at the time.
1: Okay. I'll assist him. 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
0: else. Copy, showing you your route. You're responding to a bleeding Bravo, 109 Redbud Lane, 59-year-old male, lacerations to his forehead from a fall. 109 Redbud Lane, tag 7.

May 223, responding to a falling off of 96 Tapscott Road. Have a 83-year-old female that has fallen. She is responding normally, still on the ground at this time.

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1: That's 61 clear.
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second page, Priceville, first page, Falls Alpha, 96 Tapscott Road, 8-year-old female, cautious breathing, fallen, 96 Tapscott Road,

Knoxville, second page, Cotega, second, first page, Falls Alpha, 96 Tapscott Road, 83-year-old female, causes breathing, fallen, 96 Tapscott Road.

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1: 05, go ahead.
0: 10-4, I'm going to be clear. It's most likely going to be a refusal.
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0: 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I'm leaving her out.
1: Tibble.

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0: 10-4.
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0: 10-4. Delta 56, it's going to be negative meat, just check out the vehicle.

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0: So I've got two holding now, one for Decatur Creation Parkway, two Decatur General, non-emergency. 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
0: We could take a pier, 6235 Highway 36 East, indicating front door motion. Still gathering further at this time. We could take a pier, 36 East.
1: 10-4 and out.
0: 10-4.
1: Yeah, it's 4600 now.
0: 4.

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Highway 36 East, indicating zone 13, back building, back door, negative contact with key holder. 9172, Highway 36 East.

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1: 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We're changing the address now.
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We've had some patients out Priceville and Somerville VFD on a business fire alarm at Somerville Post Office, 3696, Highway 67 South.

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1: 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Color 6 fire alarms are going off. No smoke or flames seen.

0: Class 1 and...
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0: 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We have a post office van, commercial structure, nothing showing.
1: Commercial structure, nothing showing. 182, what happened?

0: crossing 305 Road Hazard. The raceway on 67, there's a box in the median. The caller was, one of her friends ran over it and blew a tire. There's something possibly in the box that caused the tire to blow. Raceway 67.
1: Terrible.

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Joyce and Steve's Country Store. 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To the mail next door, banging on the door at Owens Appliance. He had a white male, no shirt, pants, has an ankle monitor on, as he's yelling and banging on the door. No weapons seen.

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No tag displayed on the Highway 31 South. He'll be finally stopping at West Lake Monroe.

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1: Revoked preference failure to pay out of Jackson County to Ryan Wilson of Scottsboro. He is shown to be a possible probationer. Negative warrant. 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He's just got an inmate record attached. Disregard. He is a probationer. It's at the bottom. 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
1: Del 49.
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1: 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What was the rest of your traffic?
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0: 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Horizon Code 1.
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Just make a couple reference to Bolo out of Lawrence County. Trinity is Lawrence County replacement Bolo on a black Chrysler 300 with a stolen tag as Alpha Zero Delta Mike Hotel 7. They evaded Moulton PD, last seen turning onto New 24 from 157, headed towards Morgan County. The tag was stolen out of Mobile. There's no further. Central clear.

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0: 2200 Malone Drive Southeast, a white Mercedes that left I-65 and... I'm sorry, I'm trying to read this note to this call. It left the interstate, South Malone Drive, have damage to a vehicle and several fences right there. There's no, yeah.
1: Copy that. Advice of volunteers, he's for a near fainting Delta. Had a 17-year-old female who didn't feel well, feels faint.
0: Female that feels faint.

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0: Enterprise volunteer to second base over first base for a near fading Delta in Prosperous Cemetery at 4126 Mountain Valley Road. A 17-year-old female was there.
1: I think medical transport come out of Parkway Express Care 2 going to West.
2: Two 19
1: route. 219 route.

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0: 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There's an open line, verbal disturbance heard in the background. McDonald.
2: I'll redirect to that. 232, you can disregard.
0: Here's responding to McDonald's. The call taker's advising it sounds like an altercation over someone parking in a handicapped spot. We don't have any further right now.

0: T-44, I'm on scene.
1: Careful. T-32, the call taker is advising that it sounds like the subject is in a vehicle now, but we're not able to tell if they're driving. I don't have a description.
0: Screen 30, copy. I'm on scene.
1: 10-4, are you saying now that they do sound like they may be driving now? Brianni at SAS.
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5: 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It's going to be at East Highland Baptist Church, 1030 Main Street East. It's going to be a gray Toyota Corolla versus a white Lexus SUV. No injury, no road blockage. They pulled over into the church parking lot.

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0: 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Also, can you show me no need?
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1: Bravo.
0: Alarm should be supervisor. 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

0: Central Heart Center, be advised. EMS is being paged out for a Snack Charlie. He's at 403 College Street Northwest. A 39-year-old. Advised that he's hallucinating.
1: Female, doesn't she's hallucinating?
2: 28 received in route.
1: 228 in route. She's a brother, she ate something called cat claw, and she is heavily hallucinating. Doesn't know why. 403 College Street Northwest.

0: Angel 1, copy. Angel 1, I'm saying this, that was a college street, ma'am.
1: Angel, copy. Angel 1, I'm seeing.

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0: Houston, Engine 7, Negative 25, breathing problems, Charlie, 2832, Hempstead Avenue, Southwest. 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
1: Two 16, you copy those guys and deals?

0: This is dispatch from car 4.
1: Car 4.
0: Mr. I'm going to be clear of Beltline Road. 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
1: I'll be clear.

0: 7 responding.
1: Agent 7 responding against a 70-year-old male, difficulty breathing. 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

0: Pitch that command central. 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
2: Yeah.

0: central engine 5, engine 1, business fire alarm, 2527 Denver Road, the Carabao discharge is indicating smoke detector, sub-gather coffee, no contact on site.
1: If you check 5 on things, that's not Denver Road command. 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
2: Engine 5 from Engine 1, I spoke to employees on site. They didn't see anything. They were checking the building.
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0: Central 2, Chrysler units. I need you en route for a transfer Charlie at 200 Terrace Lane. This is the neighborhood at Christville, the dining area in memory care. 80-year-old female, conscious, breathing, is not responding normally, has a pulse of 83, and oxygen is 90, blood pressure is 177 over 84.
1: Central Medic 224, overdose Bravo at Priceville High School, 2650 North Bethel Road. Have a 15-15-year-old female, possible overdose. Advising 100 milligrams of caffeine pills and a diuretic. She also has suicidal ideations.
2: 24 for safe.
1: 24
0: safe. In terms of caffeine pills and other medication, she does have suicidal ideation.
1: Central to Mac 217, need your route for a transfer Charlie. 200 Terrace Lane, the neighborhood at Priceville. Been in the dining area, memory care. Have an 88-year-old female not responding normally. Those BP's 177 over 84, oxygen's at 90, pulse is at 83.
0: Happen now. 2650 Bethel, North Bethel Road, Priceville High School. The student is in the nurse's room. 15-year-old female, conscious, breathing, possible overdose. You'll have to enter near where the flagpoles are.

0: 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Go ahead.
1: That's your base cop.
0: Central 2, Crestville 551. Which call are you going to?
1: Oxford High School. They're on the same center for Oxford High School play.
0: Central copy, 551 and Ross to Crestville High School.

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0: And at 142 Summerford Orr Road, say 13-year-old male refusing to go to school and verbal with a father.
1: Can you show me in route?
0: 10-4.

We offer a transfer Charlie at 200 Terrace Lane, neighborhood at Priceville, dining area and memory care. 80-year-old female, conscious, breathing, not responding normally, has a pulse of 83, oxygen is 90, blood pressure is 177/84.

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1: Shoot it. City 44.
0: 65 northbound, 325 mile marker. Be out removing debris from the roadway.
1: City 44.

0: City 44, traffic answer.
1: Sheena. City 44.
0: 65 northbound, 325 mile marker. Yeah, removing debris from the roadway.
1: City 44.

0: Central 2 saves. Second page blank. First page, I need to route for a transfer trolley at 200 Terrace Lane, the neighborhood at Prizeville, dining area in memory care. 80-year-old female, conscious, breathing is not responding normally. Traffic was broken, please repeat.
1: What are you doing now?
0: For Charlie at 200 Terrace Lane, the neighborhood at Chrysler Dining Area in Memory Care, 80-year-old female. And be advised that EMS just arrived on scene.

0: 1 to Central. Is the ambulance on the scene at the stairs?
1: Hey, are a few minutes out?
0: Can you repeat?
1: They are 2 minutes out.
2: Is that to the school or the terrace?

0: elevator to our bouncing scene at the school.
1: 10-4, what about the terrace?
0: Call me about the terrace.
1: Yeah, what's the ETA, ma'am? What's the terrace?
2: 218.
0: Complete, 4.5.
2: Copy, 4.5.
0: Russell, EMS is about 2 minutes out near the intersection of Point Mallard and 65.
1: Vehicle.
0: So, did you copy my last traffic?
1: Yeah, we'll receive.
0: I have status.

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0: 215.

0: Delta 46, code 1.
1: Yeah.
0: I'm ahead of notes. I'll clear some here in a moment.
1: Yeah.

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EMS is being paged out for a breathing problem. Delta is going to be 526 Shoal Creek Road. 86-year-old female, constant breathing, having trouble breathing. Female, conscious, breathing, having difficulty speaking between breaths, has been sick for a few days.

0: 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You can drop me on the Peachtree Road call coming in.
1: It'll be 638 Peachtree Road, say 55 year old male, caution breathing, fell out of a wheelchair. 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

0: to say if you have any doing route for a call with a Bravo at 638 Peachtree Road. 65-year-old male, conscious, breathing, fell out of his wheelchair. His left nut below the knee is injured and was bleeding. 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

0: 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Injured left nub below knee. 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

has MS and being paged out for unknown person down Bravo. It's going to be at 5469 Highway 67 South, a 91-year-old female. 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
1: and out. There's a lockbox location and code in your notes. 5469 Highway 67 South.
2: Person down Bravo at 5469 Highway 67 South. 91-year-old female, consciousness is unknown, breathing status also unknown. We received a medical alarm alert notification. 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

0: 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It's going to be at 288 Bernie Mountain Road, St. Oak.
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0: 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Delta 49, theft. Four. 45, go ahead.
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0: Central from Fault Rescue 1. I'm assuming that traffic was for us, not for it. We're clear.
1: That's 10-4. 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
2: 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I'd love to patch it up at this time.
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0: 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We're not able to get any further.
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1: Massey 20 to Bravo Rescue 1. I'm at the station if you need me. Yeah, 10-4, if you don't care to grab the LZ for me. Yes, 10-4, I'm in a row.
0: Central copy, Massey 1 in a row. Delta 45 status.
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Engine 1, Tower 4, Battalion 1, 203, Medic 212, Cardiac Echo at Albany Warehouses 2, West Moulton Street, be a 19-year-old male, initially reported as a seizure, not conscious, not breathing.

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0: All units en route to Albany. This has been reclassified as a seizure alpha. 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Floor may be available.
1: Two or three receives. We're going to stay in route emergent until somebody gets there and confirm.
0: Careful. Yeah,

0: 205 to 203.
1: Yeah.
0: You wanted me to go with 219, correct?
1: 10-4, I'll bring 216 and 222 back. And 219.
0: 10-4.

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0: 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Patient's gone POV. You can cancel there. We're clear.
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Reckless Driver Bello in the area of Reese Peach Farm, going westbound on 36. It's going to be a black Chevy Impala all over the roadway. No followers, central clear.

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1: Dash 45.
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0: That's pretty much.
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0: 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I'll be quick.
1: 10:45 copy.
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1: That's self-initiated, so a paper you can put it on, so you don't need for status.
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0: Parcel 230, parking complaint. Morningside Drive, Northwest, Wall Street, Northwest. It's an estate sale going on the street. Car, but they can barely get through to the cars, negative meat.
1: Two,

0: 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Now decided you can show me clear. The extra patrol that area.
1: 10-4.

0: Central Sioux Harper Station 1. I need you on route for A Stroke Charlie at 671 Bird Road Southeast. 80-year-old female, not conscious. She is breathing. She's going in and out. Heart rate is 140. Blood sugar is 225. Correction, heart rate is 140 over 90. Having a possible stroke going in and out.
1: You can add us to the board and show us some service. 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
1: Main area, east upper river, Muscle Camp Road, there's a line across the roadway. He said it's going to be between this and East Cave Springs, east upper river, Muscle Camp.
0: Very well.
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0: 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Advise there are lines across the roadway.
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We're at first page and you do well for a line down at East Upper River Road and Muscle Camp Road. There's a line across the roadway. It is near that intersection and East Cave Springs Road.

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0: till 2:15 for at private property. It's going to be at 3 Beast Thrift Store, say Gray Camry versus unknown vehicle that has LSA hit her while she was inside the store. No blockage, no injury.
1: Okay.

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1: I'm sorry, Tom, go ahead.
0: 5-2-Charlie-2, Bravo Nova 6, 5-2-C-2, VN 6, Eva 4.
1: Temple. United States. Temple.

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2: Cross 1-6.
1: Cross 1, go ahead.
2: Central, this is the cable line. It's down on the roadway. The roadway is passable. If you want to notify them. Cable
1: company. Wire to the roadway is passable.
2: 10-4, there's no blockage on the roadway, so everybody's kind of running over it. Clintonville.
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0: 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I see part notes. 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
1: 230.
0: They're catching up to a white Nissan 31 northbound, coming up on old 31. Arsenal 330 traffic stop on 52 Alpha, Charlie 6, Tango Echo, 31 North, correction, 31 South, just south of old 31.
1: Yeah, well.

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Williams with two Brindley Mountain units. I need you en route for a weather-related call at the intersection of West Point Road and Bruce Drive. There's a large tree leaning over the road, approximately 50 yards south of the intersection on the northbound side.

0: page, page, the first page. We're out for a weather-related call near the intersection of West Point Road and Bruce Drive. There's a large tree across the road. It is leaning over the road, not directly in the roadway, approximately 50 yards from the intersection on the northbound side.
1: I'm out in engine 4, responding.
0: Central copy, Greenlee Mountain, engine 4 responding.

Engine 4, you're responding to a weather-related call. It is a large tree leaning over the roadway, approximately 50 yards from the intersection, 50 yards south of the intersection of West Point Road and Bruce Drive on the northbound side.

Tuesday Saint traffic stop. Tuesday. 5-2 Bravo, 3-5, South Papa. Lee, Corsby, and Chestnut. 10-1.

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0: 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All Brenham Mountain units will be clear.
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0: Central Nugget 215, Transfer Alpha, 200 Terrace Lane, the neighborhood of Priceville, apartment 31 of an 88-year-old male that fell. They're saying he has low blood pressure, he's also dizzy.
1: I need your route for a wreck Bravo at the intersection of Gordon Terry Parkway and County Road 214. 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

0: 3406. Major not for traffic event. Bravo. It's going to be at Gordon Terry Parkway, turn road 214. Lawrence County is requesting an ambulance and an unknown injury.
1: Call from Lawrence County. The wreck with unknown on injury.
0: Two eight seven six.
1: Gordon Terry Parkway and 10-2-14.

0: 406, did they request a PD unit or just ambulance?
1: They requested ambulance, but they're showing an RJD.
2: Turn 4 and 5
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0: Okay, Tulsa, so you're about 217 in Gordon Ferry?
1: That's been four. It is County Road 217 off of Gordon Ferry Parkway.
0: Can you give me the notes one more time, please?
1: You can advise that you are... 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
0: 10-4-4-9-5, clear, 5-1.
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1: Okay, we'll see you there, well.

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in unconscious of the typical Southwest. Slumped over in a white RAV4 in the garage. They're saying he's passed out earlier and now he does not look well.

0: in the platform, but he felt like the man on his stage for the south end of the building for PD clears.
1: Five on scene, stage at the south end of the building.
2: 7-1.
1: Negative, he is alerted at this time.
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1: Copy, engine 7 route. 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They're advising he is alerted at this time. His breathing is not normal. 3405, Vestavia Circle, Southwest.

0: Cereal Tony Coffin.
1: Yeah.
0: I'm with a dual unit without a 32.
1: Yeah.

0: pay for it.
1: I'm at 31 Curry. Put me out on that. Let's get some motorists.

0: 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If he would, send me another unit for traffic. We're going to have to push it 331.
1: 10-4.
0: Yeah, wait for it.
2: Two 30,
1: cancel 244
2: being route.
1: 4244 en route.

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Six. Male lot GMC. North Greenway and North Senate. I'll drive.

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1: Okay.

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0: 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I'm building 6 here, I'm clear.
1: Yes, sir.
0: Be 6.0.

0: 218.
1: We're still trying for that was another unit. I'm not sure which one it was.
0: Yeah, that was my fault.
2: Medic 210, she did say 218 though.

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1: 2-4, Phoenix.
0: This is 2-4-10. Can you show us Cleo and then put us on the call coming from the Cato Main Hospital going to Grandview?
1: Simple.
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0: 2:14, can you put us on the medical transport coming from 4th Avenue?
1: Ample.

0: 24 medical transport to Decatur General ICU bed 6, going to Huntsville Hospital CV ICU bed 3, O2 in a monitor.
1: Good. Where is the next closest?

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2: No tag displayed on a white Chevy Tahoe. I'll be at Cedar Creek Church Road on Highway 31.
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0: 212. Transfer Charlie, coming out of Family Health Care, 1304 13th Avenue, via 41-year-old female. Initially reported as not conscious. She is breathing, not responding normally. T24, you can chosen, so I wrote and put that transfer Charlie on this. Sample.
1: T12, y'all first sample.
0: T12-6.
2: Excuse me, we're going to be busy for a second. We're holding the wall.
0: Central 6.

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Have an 8-0-8-year-old male. 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Even without bureau treatments, he also has a fever.

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0: Five two alpha 8-4 1 Romeo on a green a Ford Fusion born with marathon heart 12 highway 31.
1: Yeah,

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1: Definitely.
0: Go on.

0: 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I'll be being flagged down. Spartan Street.
1: Have you received an alarm from the New Rec Center on the Beltline?

0: Yeah, Flint, I made the wrong one. One going to Burning Tree.
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0: 36,000. 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What was the cross street?
1: I was at the police department.
0: 10-4.
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0: We have EMS over at Attack Channel 3.
1: D13, your traffic was really broken up. 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

Central Transport Unit, Secretary Copy Rex Salamella. 337, Oscar 5 southbound, brake truck with sheet metal and debris on it, debris flying off and into traffic. 337, Oscar 5 southbound.

0: gonna be very sad.
1: Yep, that's the top one. Extra rotation.
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1: 44 Charlie 2 Tango, November uniform. Gray Nissan Xterra. Be at Highway 31 and Culver Road. Well, if I believe the registered owner, it's the driver, he's revoked. Can you say if there's a reason why?
0: 10-4, same way.
2: Delta 50, ma'am.
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0: Bona part. 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
1: Temple, go on.
0: Temple.
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0: anything else for you, Bob? 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
1: Okay.
0: Mileage is going to be 887 so far.
1: Okay.
0: Note 59 will be standby for Brissette.
1: Okay. Copy code 1.

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1: Hold on.
0: The table.
2: Lincoln
0: 17,
2: tag check. Lincoln 17. 52 Alpha, Alpha 1, Uniform 5. 52 AA 1, U5.
0: This is 2013, Toyota Camry, white color, to a Jonathan Naylor out of Hartsville. Expiration is 4 of 27. This is high registered owner's current, Bravo Victor number 1.
2: What's the ADL?
0: Jordan 652 Peachtree Road.
2: Let me try one more here. There's three houses back here. 52 Alpha Delta William 4 X-ray. 52 ADW 4X.
0: That address is East Upper River Road on a Crier. Subject Chevrolet Silverado White.
2: 1947.
0: 1943 East Upper River Road.
2: Thank you. I'll be at 1947.
0: Table.
3: 312, traffic stop. First of all, Alabama tag Alpha 11, Mike Yankee Bravo, A11NYB, displayed on the GMC Sierra, Upper River Road and Old Branch.
0: Table.
4: Yeah, 25. Clear escort.
0: Table. Do I need to route for a wreck Bravo at the intersection of Highway 31 Southwest and Audubon Street Southwest? Two vehicles involved, two patients needing to be seen, one male, one female. Female says that her ankle hurts and can barely move it.
4: P31.
5: We got the vehicle out of the road.
0: Male, one female injured. Female says her ankle hurts and can barely move it. They are at the intersection of Highway 31 Southwest and Audubon Street Southwest.

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1: Do we know if there's any road blockage?
2: Is it down one thing? We're blocking one line.
1: 10-4, I'm en route. I'm hung up in traffic. Trying to get there. Downtown.
2: Yeah. 4. 3-12. 3-4. 10-4 comes back to an Anthony Wayne Smith out of Summerville. Status is... Stand by.
1: Sierra 20 on scene.
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1: 215.
0: Alpha Zero Delta, Delta November, Tango 1, Several. Five two Bravo, 278 Whiskey.
1: Back on those tags.
0: Negative.

0: here. It's when he says...
1: It was accidental, I'm sorry.
0: Table.

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1: 17.
0: 2390 East Upper River, on Silver Piper. Mind be feeding the left eight in some moment.
1: 2319,
0: take one. 2390, 90, 90.
1: Sorry.
0: 2 30 on site.

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0: 898.
1: Cable. Yes, my ass. 4 units. And it's added. Units clear. Cable.

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2: RC 30.
1: Added another tag and a DL. I don't need them back. Just attach it.
2: 10-4.
1: Good. 230 Central. Did you advise what rotations are in out and for what vehicle?
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1: Negative. 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
0: Not at this time.
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1: 10-4, we got Sammy's and double A towing in route.
0: 10-4, Sammy's is getting a 250.
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1: Rory's eight.
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1: 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Hubert, subject at a Decatur, current Delta Victor. 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

0: 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Our CAS is slow.
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0: Thank you. We're en route.
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1: Battalion 1 on scene, the patient was taken inside of the barbershop. 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
3: 10-4.

Tower 4, Medic 210, Overdose Charlie, and Nash Barbecue, 104 12th Avenue Northwest, be a 50-year-old male outside of the business, possible OD on an unknown substance, also hallucinating.

0: cosmetic to them. It hasn't been dispatched on our CAD. I'm not sure if it's on our side or not, but our internet is working.
1: Yeah, I'm showing you dispatch on my end. I'll try to send the call out again. Stand by.

0: 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Anything out there?
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0: Going to be a Blue Dodge Challenger with a Roberts Auto Sales drive-off tag. The Highway 31, pulling into Clayton Homes. I have a red F-150 pulling behind me.
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1: Go ahead.
0: 10-4, gunfire to a Jerry Neal, ranking out of Decatur. Status is revoked. Revoked for drive while suspended in DUI. Show impossible 2-9s out of Georgia. They're not extraditable. He's clear everywhere else.
1: Yeah.
0: Also be advised the 2-9s for possession of marijuana.
1: Yeah.

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2: Oh,
0: I'm an Alpha Zero Bravo uniform. Maybe Romeo Union 2, is that Romeo? Maybe a Bravo. Can't really tell for the ball. A0BU RU2, Black Ford Ranger.
2: Temple, where?
0: Angela 36.
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1: Dust 64.
0: 65 Charlie 1 Whiskey Alpha Mike. Bad 1 Nail. Elementary Nail Road.
1: 10-4.
0: Lincoln 17, I have a couple.
1: 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You can show us clear. 1 PRT, supervisor contacted. Pleasure, copy.

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1: 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Status is current ID card only, no warrant so far.
0: 10-4.
1: 10-4, your second gun's back to a Matthew Smith out of Hartsville. Status is current Delta. Showing 2-9 out of Decatur. I'm in the process of giving him his.
0: 10-4.

0: Medical Transport, DSC 31 South, patient returning to Decatur Healthcare.
1: Two twelve, proceed.
0: Two twelve, proceed.

0: Mitchell.
1: I guess I have a
0: 10-4 is in hand with Decatur. I have not confirmed extradition. Can you meet them somewhere?
1: Major, it's pilot.
0: 10-4, I'll find out. 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

0: to Brindley Mountain. I need you on route for a fire department assist in the area of 253 Water Tank Road. 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Advised that someone was complaining of a subject burning poultry carcasses.
1: Poultry.
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1: 420 Vaughn, chilling on my one.
0: Beverly Mountain received. Negative, it's just the STA traffic offense. It doesn't give a bond amount.
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0: I'm testing the mountain route pilot. Beginning mileage 30.
1: Good.
0: 480. 480.
1: Zero.
0: Lincoln 79, I'm clear.
1: Table.

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There are no services needed. All units clear.

0: 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Should be a Gabrielle Smith. You would see if you can get in touch with her and patch her through to myself.
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0: Go ahead.
3: Stand by for PX. I just got off the phone with that subject.
0: 10-4, 340 Central. 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

engine 6, engine 5, battalion 2, Charlie 203, medic 225, cardiac echo, Avalon Cove, 3526, Highway 31 South, apartment 10, Foxtrot, being 18-year-old male, not conscious, not breathing.

0: 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Avalon Cove, 10 Foxtrot.
1: That's fun.
0: 5. /211, chest pain Charlie, 3002, Apple Grove Road, 35-year-old female.
2: Unit, the major now for a chest pain Charlie at 3002 Apple Grove Road, 35-year-old female, conscious, breathing, having chest pain.
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2: Central copy, Burley Mountain, being route.

0: 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Signal's not cycling.
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0: Sure. 244, I'm clear. 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
1: Got traffic 203. 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
0: We have a tack, John.
1: Tack 1.
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3: 5-2 Charlie, 1 Bravo, 4 Alpha on a silver Tacoma, Highway 31, Culver Road.

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0: Maroon Trailblazer. Tony Moore drive off tag. Big on tall pine, I'll get you an idea in just a second.

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0: 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It's going to be at the Wavo off 31.

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2: It looks like I'm going to say 100 watt, but I'm going to add one to the notes for you.
3: Careful.
2: I got that one jammed up in there now. We're running a little slow.
3: Okay, the one you have in there is Caleb Kirvin on a Fault says current Delta. No watch on.
2: Yeah, well, come on.
3: Table.

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1: 6 en route to the hospital to pick up personnel.
2: 601 Charlie Charlie, that'd be 266 Rockville.
3: 10-4, I'm sorry, my computer froze. 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
2: Alpha 0 Bravo Echo 1 Charlie Charlie, 266 Rockville.
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0: 312, Alabama tag, 52 Charlie, 23 Mike Hotel, 52 C, 23 MH, displayed on a 03 Honda Accord. Can you also run that registered owner, please?
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0: 10-4. Thank you, ma'am. 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
0: Excuse me, at the intersection of Old Trinity Road and Woodall Road. 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Probably thinks he's sick, but has continued on. 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Car kept saying Trinity off 67, but her rapid showing this area.

0: 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She's sitting in a silver Toyota Corolla.
1: Two 28, proceed in row.
0: 2:28 in row.

0: 64. 2DL. 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
1: Temple, you need additional.
0: Yeah, you can have one. Come my way, go one.
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2: Good. Okay, well, your first one is back. No light showing on the Julie Maddox out of Hoover. Confirm. Disregarded confirmation. Second comes back. No light showing to a Troy Goss, but he is revoked as of 11:25. DUI.
3: 312. Train check. Charlie 0, Yankee 01, 25C01, correction 0Y01.
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0: 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I've been down Woodall and both sides of Old Trinity. I'm unable to locate. I'm going to be clear at this time. 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
3: 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Medical's also clearing.
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4: 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Just put that in the call for me. 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
0: 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No PI.
1: 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Go ahead and drop us on the one coming off the third floor going to UAV.
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Is the address confirmed 380 East Pike Road?

0: that's affirmative. She wanted to be on the corner of East Pike and Grissom Way. 10-4.
1: Excuse me,

0: 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Correct.
1: 340.
0: 40. Give me the intersection of Hickory Street and Milner Street. Give me a black Chevy versus a tan SUV. No PI with partial blockage.
2: 4, can you confirm the PI since there's a note that states there's a little girl may be injured?
0: 10-4. I was about to read that. Let me ask the call taker.
2: Well, I'll be in route code until a vice driver.

0: 240. The caller advising that the little girl might be injured was a passerby. He was not involved in the accident. The other guy who was involved advised that there was no PI.
1: 10-4 out. Stay down and out.
0: 10-4.

0: 对，他是三声。那位男士呢？
1: Therefore, have you missed the route?
0: Full female, the line has sounded bad. Before answering.
1: Therefore, 240 on scene. Have you missed the route to the wreck at Hickory and Miller? Is that correct?
0: 240.

0: Go ahead.
1: Call ticker was on VX with a child caller, child 13 years old, and scared. Hold on. Disregard. Looks like it's going to be a foxhole 105.
0: 244, copy, disregard.
1: Rapid showing up around the 320 exit, I-65 northbound. Caller is not with her daughter and husband, not sure of the location, but somewhere near a rock quarry. Call taker advised that the caller was a 13-year-old and scared, says her dad was having a panic attack, he stepped out of the vehicle. It could be a gray 4Runner, 320, mile marker, I-65 northbound.
2: Well, I've been around just going to be delayed. I've got the radar trailer. I'm going to try to unhook from my patrol car now.
1: 10-4.
3: 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Alabama Tag 52, Alpha Alpha 1, Echo Hotel 52, AA 1, EH, the center median. 31 on ropes.
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二十九点先生。Notify the street department. The stop sign at Hickory and Miller is also involved. I need a temporary.

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1: Fuel show me in service with Victor 820 down at Brewer High School for ball game. 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

0: 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Alpha tag 52 Charlie 22 Union Alpha 52 C 22 U A B 31 and Hay stand by front.
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0: We'll be calling them.

0: We're here surviving. We do need two rotations.
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1: Gary
0: Off dish。229 warning issue clear.
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1: Pac-12.
0: Central, I'm on duty. I'll be out at Brewer High School with the Victor units. No need for saddles.
1: 10-4.
0: I believe I'm grouped with Delta 42 still. You can ungroup him and put him out of service. He's off there.

0: That's important. It's going to be ice last time.
1: Okay. Day 40 there, I'm thinking.
0: Yeah.
2: Multiple
3: parts. That's short street staff.
2: Yeah, check.
3: 5 on scene, nothing showing out, check.
2: 4 on scene.
3: 4 on scene.

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0: Central 6.

0: 34, he is advising the stop sign at this intersection is completely down, if it hadn't already been advised.
1: Yeah.

0: 640 Raptors has possession of those vehicles. I've got the stop sign fixed temporarily. If you haven't already done so, just notify street department.
1: 10-4, street department's in there, son.
0: Okay, well, I'm clear.

0: Hey, Greg, 13.
1: Hey, 13.
0: I'm in service, Naval High School, no major status.
1: Yep.
2: Marsden 239, Essential, I'm on duty.

0: be advised, we're swapping over.
1: Yeah, check well being call at the 320 on I-65 northbound. We cleared it earlier due to patient or caller canceling. Caller's back online. They never moved, and now the male has a knife. He's back out of the car and has a knife. 320, I-65 northbound.
2: Yeah, well.
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0: 15 to Central. You can go ahead and mark us out of service into shift. Y'all have a good night.
1: Yeah, Corey, out there. Right, now you have traffic for Central.

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0: Show me in service, please.
1: 10-4.

0: as well as Royal Central. For that. Phillips 66 Golf, Gordon Terry.
1: Jimmy on shift, Sex is going to be west.
2: Can you repeat?
1: You can send me on shift, my sector is going to be the west.
2: 10-4.

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1: 3619. 3619. 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
0: Okay, Mark.

0: Angels May, 322.
1: 322.
0: You just show us in service. We're going to be on scene at the Decatur game.
2: M4, have a good night.
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0: Two 42, on duty.

0: central to any unit. Do I have a central unit available that can assist 104 for a check well-being?
1: Floor 7, show me clear. She's doing her left, all right, Rob.
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3: Yeah, okay.

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1: Three 21. 5-0,
0: Charlie, 1 Mike, 0 Delta.
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1: What's your current location?
0: South Bethel, where you need me?
1: 10-4, that's how you just ran over us, you have tracking warrants.
0: 10-4, turn around.
1: 10-4, we're about to pass 65 on 67, South Bethel.

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1: That is coming back to a 2005 gray Ford F-350 registered to a Mickey Martin out of Union Grove, expiration 627 NSR.
0: Yes. Pearson Central vehicle stopping my vehicle will be out at the raceway, 67.
1: 10-4.

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1: Delta 4. 4, need your help for fire department. This is 1209 Courtyard Circle Southwest. It's front lobby. Contact the construction workers through the fire alarm. The elevators are locked and it says they need to get the fire department out. There is no fire, no smoke, no one trapped on the elevator. 1209 Courtyard Circle Southwest, front lobby.
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2: Hello.
0: Alpha Impact, 52 Charlie, 0 Bravo, 0 Delta, 52 C, 0 B, 0 D, B, Sparkman and Woodland.
1: Delta 48, road hazard.
2: Okay.
1: 318, I-65 southbound. Several tire treads in the roadway. 318, I-65 southbound. Ten four.
3: No four, the child's mother, right, don't they?
4: Central Tire 1, is a caller from the hotel there. And you're advising no one's trapped.
1: No one's trapped, that's right.
4: Central, can you advise them from back to the maintenance? If we don't have the ability to resettle elevators.
1: Okay, Marla.
3: Four vote.
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0: 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Have PD on scene requesting EMS and route for mental eval.
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2: 7-9 to a Mickey Martin out of Union Grove, current class Delta, showing warrant out of Purcell, Texas, out of extradition, as well as F-type warrant out of Huntsville.
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0: Problematic 210, Nijung Route, 36 person Alpha, 1719 Gable Avenue, Southwest. First party caller, 22-year-old male, conscious and breathing. Says his hands are numb. 1719 Gable Avenue, Southwest.
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Caller said their sister's unable to walk, but she's not breathing normally. She's having difficulty breathing. 611 Rock Springs Road.

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1: 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Yes, sir.
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0: 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Is that going to be medic or basic? Medic.
1: Okay.

0: parcel 221. I'll be en route to that private property, Greg.
1: Jeff, we're Horse 223, PX dispatch, please.

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2: Two twenty-seven.
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2: 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On call. 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
0: 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It's going to be on my maroon Chevy Traverse. Maybe pulling into Walmart, Highway 31.
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2: P7, located in off lanes, passing zones going northbound.
3: Hartle 229, multiple warnings issued, clear.

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0: 5-2, Charlie 2-3, Mike Echo, the Cedar Street.

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Had hip surgery in April, and a hole is where the scar, a hole is, I guess it's the scar from the surgery. 946 Tracy Lane, Southwest.

hitting collar states. 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Had hip surgery in April, and a hole is where the scar, a hole is, the, I guess it's the scar from the surgery. 946 Tracy Lane, Southwest.

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0: 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What's your location?
1: Hartsville 229, traffic stop. Alvin, 52 Charlie 15 Nova Tango 52C 15 NT. Be Highway 31 in Isley Bend.
2: So far.
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0: 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I'm clear.
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3: 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That second is coming back to a Max Boyd out of Jacksonville, current class Delta, showing F-type out of Warren County. 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

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Parkway, ER 11.